0: Oh, by the way, it all started like this.
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1: I want a big gelato. I want to see Nevada. I want to travel a lot. I want to be bogata. I want to have all them private riches and fame to buy my own planet and give it my freaking name.

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Take me to Ibiza, Carico, ay ay ay. I don't want your money, I just wanna dance. Baby, take my number, I might give you a

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Look at you. Skip the application interview. Sweet like marabou.

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